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My name is Teresa Winter. Before coming to the Universal Church, my life was in a mess. It was very, very disturbed in the past. I was diagnosed with heart cancer. I did heart surgery in the hospital in a time of March month. And after doing the heart surgery, the doctor that did my heart surgery said it went well. Everything went well. As time passed, my sickness got worse. That the doctors did not know what was going on with my sickness. It just was being more and more on my health. I was in the bed waiting to get discharged, but did not get discharged. Why? Because my sickness got more and more worse. The things that came to my mind was, no, I cannot make it anymore. My husband was visiting me and encouraging me and say, yes, you could make it, you could make it. At time, and I said, no. I told my husband to come to visit me no more. I cannot make it. It's better I die. That was the thoughts came to my mind when I was on the bed. As time passed, my husband was getting so frustrated with me being in the hospital, my children being home, and he went through depression that he started to drink. He didn't know what more to do. That time came when the doctors told my husband, My health is very complicated. It's very complicated. Only God could do what he have to do. We can't do anything anymore. During the time of my time in hospital, my husband used my business money or our business money to buy medications for me. The medications that was one of the most expensive is a bag of milk that worth $6,000. But I could not eat, I could not drink, nothing, not even water. The tube that used to go down with the milk, every time the milk finished, is another sack. And that was the most expensive thing that I used to live on in the hospital. I would say approximately 1 million. It's over 1 million. Just on medications, not talking about side what my husband use, just medication was over a million. So the doctors invited my husband to bring my children to see me for the last. My husband did. He bring my children. I did not know anything. But the children came to visit me. His sister invited him to the Universal Church. And he decided now to say yes, to go to the church, to listen to the pastor, seek for advice from the pastor. The pastor advised him to come to church, use his faith, receive the blessed water, use it with faith, and he did it. Receive the oil. He did it as the pastor gave instructions. While I was on life support now, my husband bring the water. I was on dying bed. He said, this water is from the Universal Church. You always wanted this blessed water. You always wanted this church. I feel happy. I feel that, yes, this is it. And I drank it. After getting discharged from the ICU to another room, I feel my life was regaining back. So after being discharged from the hospital, the day I got discharged, the doctors told me that I am a living miracle because I was actually gone. They didn't know what more to do with me. I was gone. So after being discharged, I came home knowing that everything was done. My business run down and my life like now saying that, oh, I have to start back. But I continue with the faith that I used to watch the television. I continue watching the television program of the Universal Church, and I used to use the blessed water with glass. As the pastor or the bishop is preaching, I use my glass of water. I prayed with it, and that's where I got more faith to know that God do exist. Well, today I can say my life is transformed. My family is transformed. I was baptized. I made my choice that
knowing that I want to be saved more and to save souls, I had to baptize. Today my family, my husband, my children are all in the Universal Church. Today my life is changed. My financial is blessed and I am healed. I feel I'm real blessed. Because why? Now I know that there is a living God that is working in my life. And as how he is working in my life and my family life, he could also work in yours also. It's just we have to have faith and come to the Universal Church. Try the Universal Church. Come, bring your family and see that God do exist.

special good morning to you, Guyana. May the God of the Bible bless your life abundantly. As you have been hearing throughout this program, what the power of God have been doing greatly in the lives of people all across the nation and also all across the world. The hands of God never fails. And therefore, I want to speak with you, sir, miss, despite of whatever religious background you may be carrying at this moment, God is able to work greatly in your life to make a total and a complete transformation. No matter who you are, no matter your religious background. Today, Friday, is the session of deliverance with the point of light, 7 a.m. now. Our first service will begin. We are going to have also 8:30, 12 noon, 3 p.m., and our last service at 6 p.m. Not forgetting 10 a.m. as well, too. Therefore, start to prepare yourself, yes, that you will receive also, today in the house of God, you will receive the point of light, so that together with it, when you use your faith, you may be able to experience the greatness of God.

0: Let's listen to some testimonies. And when we come back, I'll be letting you know what's going to be happening this coming Sunday in the Universal Church, 162 Charlotte and Wellington Street. Let's listen to the promo of the Point of Light. We'll be right back.
1: Point of Light for God's protection. Have you ever felt surrounded by fear or uncertainties beyond your control? Like the dangers of the world are always circling and ready to attack at any given moment. You look around and talk to the people closest to you, but no one is able to help or protect you in the way that you so desperately need. But the Lord is near to those who are troubled and listens to the cry of the weary. He will not leave you alone and will protect you all the days of your life. For it is written, "You have hedged me behind and before, and laid your hand upon me." God will go before you, preparing your way. He stands behind you, protecting you from what you cannot see, and His hand rests upon you, giving you strength and peace. No matter what battles you are facing, God's protection is greater than any danger, fear, or attack against your life. 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
2: At the age of 18, I decided to get married. And there is where I put myself in a lot of problems, because for the first, everything was good. My ex-husband was a businessman, and he, going around all over, he decided to start smoking weed, cocaine, and start molesting me, like beating, cussing, and them kind of thing. And I couldn't take it anymore, so I decided to leave. So I end up in the interior working. When I go in the interior, start working now, I get addicted to alcohol, cigarette smoking, partying a lot. At that time, I was happy. I feel good about it. But after that, the nice time now, a spirit follow me and come home. And that was the problem. When I get home now, I used to see shadows. Like, I used to hear a slight voice, but I never used to think about it, like, serious. Until I start hearing things tumbling, like spoon knocking in the kitchen, and not forgetting the banging on the roof. That would make me get more frightened. And I had a cousin, so I tell she about the problem, and she said that she gonna care more for it. So I said, all right, let me go. Because to me self, I know something wrong. So when she carried me there now, the man read up and said, yes, a spirit follow you and come home. And so I asked if he could look after and get rid of the spirit. He said, yes. So he said, oh, we're going to be the procedure for that. So he tell me that you got to buy a basket of fruits and you got to give you $60,000 for do the work. So he said, all right. Great, one time. I give you the $60,000 and pay somebody else to go and buy the fruit. After the first time, three other times ago, buying a lot of grocery, carrying the $40,000, carrying the $35,000, how we call for the money, so I carry it. Things start getting worse because I used to see shadows flashing across, dark shadow flashing in a swift way, like, and I said, oh man, not forgetting this, the ugly smell, the bad smell. I used to work and get money, so I said, if somebody can help me, I would pay them, you know? That was me intention. I'm just done with this thing here. But this thing just there for 2 years and nothing good, nothing ain't happening. Me ain't getting help, no way. I used to stay watching the TV. And I see the stop suffering and the pastors, they're praying and tell you forget a glass of water and just bless it and tell you we'll drink. So me start practice the home. So one day I was sitting and said, God, why don't you help me? The place for me go for help and me can't get help. Why today you can't help now because I just drink, I get problems, and eventually I follow up. The fourth day, when I decide to go to the church, the slippers hook on the bridge board and I fall down and bust away my knee. And I say, you evil spirit, me not going to turn back. I'm going to this church today. I decide to tell the pastor my problem. He start praying for me, he lay hand on my head, he pray. He give me the blessed water to use. He give me the anointing oil to put on my knee. And I feel more comfortable. And I start going to church regular, 4 days a week, 5 days a week. Now I'm going 6 days a week. I also do many chain of prayers. After doing the chain of prayer, I see great changes in my life. I don't have to be afraid of anything else. After I obey the words, so I give up on all bad habits. I stop drinking alcohol. I stop smoking cigarettes. I stop partying. I stop sleeping about the place, and I start living a free life and a straight life. But I never received the Holy Spirit because I don't think I used to give my all to God. I always used to get something bothering me inside. I never had peace. I used to go to church more regular. I just get up 3 o'clock in the morning, read my Bible, go to church at 10 o'clock service, come home back 1 o'clock in the day, read my Bible, pray again. And in the night, 8:30, I start reading the Bible, praying again. Wake up 12 o'clock in the night, pray. Also 3 o'clock in the morning, and they just keep rotating like that all the time. So I put aside a lot of bad behavior, fight, gossips, curse, lie. I give my all to God, and coming down the altar, I receive the Holy Spirit. Today, I am free from spiritual problem, addiction of alcohol, cigarette, partying, lying, cursing, gossiping. I don't want anything anymore in my life. I'm transformed, and I'm free and happy now.
0: That's right, Guyana. And this is exactly what can take place in your life, and even greater, if you would allow the Lord to work greatly in your life. I'm going to make a special prayer now on your behalf. I would like to encourage you to take your glass, take your bottle of water. If you're driving, pull over for a minute. Let's pray together. Let's talk to God.

A simple prayer can change even the most complicated situations. Join me now for a simple but powerful prayer.

My Lord and Father, I pray and ask you, O God of the Bible, that you may shine your light. You may materialize, my God, your holy power in the life of this person who is listening to me right now, but they have nowhere else to turn. They don't know what else to do. Let, my God, for them to experience your greatness. Let your power be inside of their water, my God, so that when they drink from it, sicknesses, disease may be expelled from their bodies and from their health. This I determine, declare, in the name of the Lord Jesus Christ, I pray, O Father. Let there be light, my God, in the lives of each and every person who believes in you, my God. This I determine and declare by faith. And those who believe say, Amen and Amen. Amen. Drink from your water now and be blessed by faith.

0: greatest necessities. It refreshes, satisfies our thirst, and sustains every living thing. But in the Bible, water also carries a deeper meaning. It was used to heal leprosy. And to heal the blind. God used it as a reminder of his presence and his desire to draw people closer to him.
1: Then it was canceled July 2024, and then them said he informed me of cancer. So if I drink in the morning, go for the chemo, so the water, so drink the water first, you go to the chemo. So everything comes successful. He scopes by himself, come home, everything do himself, he no problem, eat everything, now I'm mother, now I'm a child. He's play everything, I got no problem with it.
0: This Sunday, the 23rd of August at 10 a.m., bring a bottle so that you may receive the drop of the blessed water directly from Mount Zion.
2: Doctor gave me tablet. They say how I got high cholesterol, pressure, diabetes. All me results come out like that. And I drink, use the water, this paper. So when I go back after I come here, nothing, everything should clear. No cholesterol, no diabetes, no pressure.
0: Because as Jesus said, but whoever drinks of the water that I shall give him will never thirst. This Sunday, make time for what truly matters for you and your loved ones. At 162 Charlotte and Wellington Street, if you would like more information, call us at 225-1557, 226-4934, or WhatsApp Bishop Flavio directly at 615-4511. Have you been fighting sicknesses for years? Infirmities, diseases, constant health problems. You visited doctors, tried different places, searched for answers, but nothing seems to change. You may feel like there is no way out, but there is hope. The Word of God says, by His stripes we are healed. This Sunday, August 23rd, something special is taking place. The water blessed on Mount Zion will be available for you to receive. Come believing, come with faith. 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
1: That's right, Guyana. And this Sunday will mark a very impactful day as the bishop, Bishop Flavio, will be returning from the missionary trip. And he will be bringing the blessed water from Mount Zion to give to you the drop of this blessed water. Therefore, do not miss out on it this Sunday at 10 a.m. We're going to have services throughout the day, but this event, this Sunday, will be held at 10 a.m. sharp. 10 a.m. Mark it on your calendar this Sunday, 10 a.m. This great event with the giving of the blessed water from the Holy Land. You know somebody that is sick, somebody that is in need of spiritual help, bring them to receive this Sunday, 10 o'clock sharp, the blessed water. Yes, bring that person along with you. Bring the sick one, the depressed, the frustrated one, because this Sunday, 10 a.m., in this great event, it will be a great blessing.

0: 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Infirmities, diseases, constant health problems. You visited doctors, tried different places, searched for answers, but nothing seems to change. You may feel like there is no way out, but there is hope. The Word of God says, "By His stripes we are healed." 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
0: 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Your situation may have lasted for years, but God can change your story.

name is Nazima Pasad. I was a victim of depression. I was in a relationship for 5 years, and then I get to find out that the person had someone else. Because of this situation, I started to drink alcohol, and I go out with friends, and when I come back, I feel lonely. I had no peace inside of me. And at one time, I even go in a car, and while the car was driving speed, I jump out of the car. I was trying to find happiness, but I could not find it. So I say the best way is to jump out the car and kill myself. One day I was walking on the road, and I saw a group of people. And when I said I'm gonna see what they're sharing or anything, right? So when I reached closer, it was a pamphlet, and I collect it, and it was inviting me to the church the very next day, because I want the peace, you know, I want some solution. So I go to the church the very next day. That is when I reach in the church, I learn to use my faith, chain a prayer card, I do campaign, the fasting of Daniel, and it helped me. Today, after coming to the Universal Church, I learned how to defeat my depression. Today, I'm a different person. I no longer suffer from depression. I have peace inside of me since I received the Holy Spirit.

Today made 2 years since I'm free from my depression. I'm a happy person now. I know there are many people suffering from depression out there that want to commit suicide, that think they are not worthy. But I know that when you come to the church, there is something God can do for you and help you. Because the peace that I have, I want you out there to have this peace. So I'm encouraging you to come out, give your life to God, because that's the only way we can make it.

0: Countless people are affected by paranormal activities. Some individuals have grown accustomed to unexplained behaviors due to not knowing where to seek help. Unexplained noises. Physical sensations, feeling of being watched. Having imaginary friends.
1: Something that hurts.
0: They are those who are called gifted for being able to predict the future.
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0: If this is your case, you need deliverance in your life and these chains can be broken. Break free from paranormal activities. Therefore, if the sun makes you free, you shall be free indeed. This Friday, come to break free from all paranormal activities.
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6: Shamila Mohan.
5: For how long you were bleeding?
6: For 13 years.
5: What was the problem they said you had?
6: Well, in 2009, I was lose a baby. And from then, I was having a bleeding problem until 2021. In May month in 2021, I was taking at least 3 times and go down to the hospital, but the doctor was not finding no complaint. For the past in them years, I was went in at different churches.
5: So the religion could not heal you. Churches could not heal you. Doctors and treatments could not heal you. Because how much more or less you spend if you can with treatments, tests, and from lab to lab, do you remember?
6: Well, I was going to doctor until one day I was going to Georgetown Hospital and they joined me to a clinic and I was go up to eventually go to see a better doctor. And my husband tells me that every time I go into the doctor, I finish out all the money. Yeah. So I feel down for myself because I was like, it's not use. It no make no use because it's like everything I do is not make no sense.
5: The husband said, oh, you spend all the money and there is no result.
6: No result. And then I said, okay, fine, I'm not going today at the hospital back anymore.
5: Then what was the worst moment in your life?
6: The worst moment in my life when I was working. I was working as a business owner and a farmer. And every day I have to be there at the farm for work because you cannot leave that. That is everyday job. And I was every day there working, and I seen that my husband was not there for me, like helping me or giving me an opportunity. So I decide to go back to the church and do a work, saying that everything will change, but nothing didn't change. Everything get worse, and then I end up go to the hospital. I take in, and I go to the hospital, and the doctor tell me that she cannot help me because they ain't finding no complaint at all. I was not me anymore, and I decided to go by my aunt, my father's sister, and decide to talk to her because they say that when you have stone, you could bleed and you could have a different kind of stone. So I reach her and I decide to go by her, and she tell me to come at Universal Church. And she said, Friday morning, make sure you get up and go early. And I decide and I come. When I came the first morning, I was not having strength to come in at the church. My daughter bring me. Mm-hmm. I was not having strength to walk more than only like 3 feet. Mm-hmm. When I walk 3 feet, it's all everything gone for me. The strength, everything. When I came, the bleeding stopped.
5: The first day?
6: Immediately the first time. Mm-hmm. It stopped. When I went to the washroom, come out, I see that no blood beat. Am I ready for leave the church? The Sunday, I was not having my strength the Friday, but the Sunday when I came with the water, blessed the water, drink it at upstairs, I just feel different, and I just start receive my strength. I was never diagnosed with no sickness in my body, all of going to the hospital, and at certain, so the doctor sent me to do a test, and they say I have H. pylori, was 3,000 and over. Was cannot be treated by nothing, only share antibiotic. I came and I buy all those tablets and drink it, but it not help. I came one day and I bring the tablet to the church, and I said, this tablet will be the last. Mm-hmm. And I drink it with the water, mm-hmm. and everything disappear. Never again, I never have no sickness.
5: Amen. Your faith has healed you.

0: Why don't you lift your hands heavenward one more time? Well, Lord, this is that ocean. This is that place, Father, where you lead us. Faith without borders. Lord, I pray tonight in Jesus' name, as we step out and into all that you have for us, as we have the courage sometimes to step into the great unknown, that there we meet Jesus and we meet the will of God and we meet the purpose of God and we meet the promise of God and we meet the goodness of God. Lord, give us that courage. Give us that Holy Spirit boldness to keep on trusting you, to walk on those waters. Lord, to go into that great unknown at times, but knowing that the God of all knowledge, omnipresent, omniscient, omnipotent God, that you lead us and you take us. Father, we thank you for what you've accomplished here tonight. Lord, it's only the start. We're excited about Jerusalem, the temple, just a couple of days' time. Father, we thank you in Jesus' name. Amen. Amen. Amen. You guys be blessed.
1: 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From the coastlands to the hinterlands. In this show, you will hear the word of truth. The word that transforms, that opens every door, and that breaks every chain. This is your time. You are now tuned into Free Indeed.
2: Hello there, wake up, Guyana. The living God is with you. This is the Free Indeed TV program, and welcome to the show. You are going to watch people that have been blessed, that have seen their lives being transformed. Also, I ask you to prepare a glass of water and believe you are not alone. Our helpline, our numbers, our WhatsApp is available. And if you want to talk with me, if you want to send a message to me, we are ready here. I want to show you, before going any farther, put here Mount Zion. We are in this great campaign of Israel. It's the greatest campaign of this ministry where the greatest testimonies take place. And now I want to show you the story of Devi and Gavin. I want you to pay attention. How was the life before? The problems they faced? What they did in the campaign? And how is their lives now? And no matter who you are, no matter what you are facing, no matter the situation that you are going through, the altar, by the way, Mount Zion is the natural altar of God. And the altar of God has the answer for you.
3: I used to suffer a lot. I had a lot of sicknesses, diseases. I was depressed, suicidal thoughts. I used to hear voices, see shadows. I was like unable to sleep at night. Mm-hmm. When I would do get to sleep, I would wake up with a lot of black and blue marks on my skin. I had a problem in my left eye whereby I couldn't see in the left eye. I used to have to take a lot of medication for that. And sometimes I would actually feel like somebody's choking me. When I opened my eyes, there was nobody there. I used to see shadows, and it was a time, well, actually my family then wanted to help me, so they would actually take me to places to get help, whereby we would perform like work where they requested me to do, and they would say I would be okay. However, when I get home, it was like worse. I couldn't sleep.
4: She started manifesting the house, and I called my mom, and she was there. She came and she said, let's take her to the Universal Church.
5: What you did to overcome that?
3: Okay, well, I did. I learned about chain of prayer, the holy water, the blessed oil. We took part in everything. And from there, I got changes. Even before coming to the church, I couldn't get pregnant. When I do get pregnant, I would have miscarriage after miscarriages.
5: How long you were married and could not have a child?
3: Like 2 years, but before I would keep having miscarriages. I placed my all on the altar. I surrendered my life on the altar, which was more important. And I asked God to change my life because I want to be free from all of this. And eventually, he changed my life. It didn't happen overnight, but gradually it did happen. I started to see changes. I started to get results. I'm completely blessed, filled with the Holy Spirit. I have peace inside of me, and I can't complain.
5: You have peace.
3: Right? Yes, I have peace.
5: Amen. Come here. Clap your hands to Jesus.
6: The only place in the world that brings together the most important spiritual events in the history of humanity. Biblical Mount Zion covers a vast area of ancient Jerusalem, including Mount Moriah, the place that witnessed one of the greatest acts of trust and obedience in the history of faith. Abraham offering his only son as a sacrifice.
7: Abraham! Abraham!
8: Here I am.
6: On Mount Zion was also the place where the presence of God filled the newly built temple. Mount Zion saw the newborn Son of God being presented. It saw when his ministry began. It heard the words that came from his mouth and witnessed the wonders he performed. Mount Zion saw the Master being acclaimed and rejected. It saw when he gave himself on the cross. It was on Mount Zion that the veil was torn, giving access to the presence of God. Mount Zion saw the Holy Spirit being poured out in Jerusalem and saw the word spread from there to the world. It is no coincidence that the Bible compares salvation to Mount Zion, the spiritual Jerusalem. From Genesis to Revelation, the history of salvation passes through Mount Zion. Abraham, the kingdom, the ark, the altar, the Messiah, reconciliation, the outpouring of the Spirit, reaching even each one of us. And this story is not over yet. This mountain is preparing to be the place from where the Lord Jesus will reign in the end. That is why whoever comes to Mount Zion comes to the throne of God. Whoever turns to the God of Mount Zion finds in this place the best that he has prepared. The Holy Spirit. Salvation.
2: That's the Mount Zion, and your request, your prayer request is going to be sent to this mount at the end of this month. So we are in this campaign. If you want to come today, if you want to come tomorrow, if you want to come 7 days this week, you can come and join this campaign, because we pastors, we are praying, we are fasting. And at the end of this month of July, the beginning of August, our bishops, they are going to be at the same place with your prayer request to cry out to God. I want to show you the story of Miss Nadira, how she was suffering in her past and thinking that this is going to solve my problem and remove the depression. Then came one answer and nothing. Now I will be happy. She was not happy. Now I will be happy. And maybe this has been your situation. You were with your parents, you thought, when I have my own life, when I have my own spouse, I'll be happy. Then you left your house. You were not happy. But if I have a child, I'll be happy. You had a child. You are still not happy. Another child, you're still not happy. We're not here to make jokings or to make you to feel bad. But to let you know that in this story of Miss Nadira, you see this, and maybe it sounds familiar to you. We are not here to judge you. We are here to help you. And if you do not go to the root of this depression, if you do not go to the root of this unhappiness, no matter what you receive, you may receive car, house, money, you can get married, you have some children, you can have success, visa, you can have everything, you name it. But if the root of unhappiness, if the root of depression, if this curse is not uprooted, is not rebuked, it's not broken, even though you conquer everything in life, even if you accomplish every goals, plans, dreams, you will not be happy. Take a look in her story now.
9: At the age of 18, I decided to get married. And there is where I put myself in a lot of problems, because for the first, everything was good. My ex-husband was a businessman, and he, going around all over, he decided to start smoking weed, cocaine, and start molesting me, like beating, cussing, and them kind of thing. And I couldn't take it anymore, so I decided to leave. So I end up in the interior working. When I go in the interior, start working now, I get addicted to alcohol, cigarette smoking, partying a lot. At that time, I was happy. I feel good about it. But after that, the nice time now, a spirit followed me and come home. And that was the problem. When I get home now, I used to see shadows. Like, I used to hear a slight voice, but I never used to think about it like serious until I start hearing things tumbling, like spoon knocking in the kitchen, and not forgetting the banging on the roof. That would make me get more frightened. And I had a cousin, so I tell she about the problem, and she said that she gonna care my farin. So I said, all right, let me go. Because to me self, I know something wrong. So when she carried me there now, the man read up and said, yes, a spirit follow you and come home. And so I asked if he could look after and get rid of the spirit. He said, yes. So he said, oh, we're going to be the procedure for that. So he tell me that you got to buy a basket of fruits and you got to give you $60,000 for do the work. So he said, all right. Great, run one time. I give you the $60,000 and pay somebody else to go and buy the fruit. After the first time, three other times ago, buying a lot of grocery, carrying the $40,000, carrying the $35,000, how we call for the money, so I carry it. Things start getting worse because I used to see shadows flashing across, dark shadow flashing in a swift way, like, and I said, oh man, not forgetting this, the ugly smell, the bad smell. I used to work and get money, so I said, if somebody can help me, I would pay them, you know? That was me intention. I'm just done with this thing here. But this thing just there for 2 years and nothing good, nothing ain't happening. Me ain't getting help, no way. I used to stay watching the TV. And I see the stop suffering and the pastors, they're praying and tell to forget a glass of water and just bless it and tell you we'll drink. So me start practice the home. So one day now I sit down and said, God, why don't you help me? Look, please for me go for help and me can't get help. Why today you can't help me? Not because I just drink, I get problems. And eventually I follow up. The first day, when I decide to go to the church, the slippers hook on the bridge board and I fall down and bust with me knee. And I say, you evil spirit, me not going to turn back. I go into this church today. I decide to tell the pastor my problem. He start praying for me, he lay hand on my head, he pray. He give me the blessed water to use. He give me the anointing oil to put on my knee. And I feel more comfortable. And I start going to church regular, 4 days a week, 5 days a week. Now I'm going 6 days a week. I also do many chain of prayers. After doing the chain of prayer, I see great changes in my life. I don't have to be afraid of anything else after obey the words. So I give up on all bad habits. I stop drinking alcohol. I stop smoking cigarettes. I stop partying. I stop sleeping about the place. And I start living a free life and a straight life. I took part in a few campaigns before, but I never received the Holy Spirit because I don't think I used to give my all to God. I always used to get something bothering me inside. I never had peace. But this last campaign that I did, I gave my all. I used to go to church more regular. I just get up 3 o'clock in the morning, read my Bible, go to church at 10 o'clock service, come home back 1 o'clock in the day, read my Bible, pray again. And in the night, 8:30, I start reading the Bible, praying again, wake up 12 o'clock in the night, pray, also 3 o'clock in the morning, and it just keep rotating like that all the time. So I put aside a lot of bad behavior, fight, gossips, curse, lie. I give my all to God, and coming down the altar, I receive the Holy Spirit. Today, I am free from spiritual problem, addiction of alcohol, cigarette, partying, lying, cursing, gossiping. I don't want anything anymore in my life. I'm transformed and I'm free and happy now.
2: Very well. I want to read together with you the Psalm 20, verse 1. We are going to see what the Bible talks about Mount Zion. May the Lord answer you when you are in distress. May the name of the God of Jacob protect you. Verse 2, please. May he send you help from the sanctuary and grant you support from Zion. Zion is the mount that surrounds Jerusalem and symbolizes also the church of God. Verse 3 says, may he remember all your sacrifices and accept your burnt offerings. You who say, for me to go to the church is hard, for me to make a chain of prayer is very hard. Yeah, it's a sacrifice. To go to the church is hard, but to go to the dialysis is hard, but you make. To go to the hospital is hard, but you make it. To go to the bank to draw something, it's hard for you, it's painful, but you make it. To take the children to the school, to do sense of solving a problem of your business. It's hard, it's painful, but you make it. You go, you do it. Why? To come to the house of God is just no. Because the other things you say, it's hard, but I have to do. But when talk come to about coming to the house of God, to exercise your faith, to take a leap of faith that is going to bring results to you, that is going to bring answer to you. Why you just say, no, I can't? That's why God cannot change. That's why there are so many people that say, oh, if God existed, if God exists, and you know that. Why God doesn't work in the life of others but does not do in my life? As we are showing here what others have done. Maybe you only give excuse. Or maybe you say one day. Do not delay your life anymore. Do not. This ministry is open every day. And every day you can come and participate of the service. And in this month of, put here, campaign, please. In this month of July, you have the opportunity to take part of this great campaign of Mount Zion, not for one blessing, not for one miracle, but for a total transformation in your life. This is what God.
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Pleasant good morning and welcome to the Bollywood Hits. 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Right here on your favorite channel. 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So that's the sponsors for today, making the program possible. We got the KFC Poetry Slam, This is the Freedom of Speech, on Thursday, the 27th of August, coming up. That's Thursday coming. Spoken word, live music, comedy, art, fashion. They got an open mic too as well. So head down to Scotty the Smokehouse, $8 million, opposite the COVID hospital, and enjoy the Poetry Slam. Once again, this is the Bollywood Hits, the Pulse of Guyana, bringing you the best in 90s and the 2000s music. Let's go with the music. Enjoy as we go through.

Alright, if you're looking for that lunch today, the place to be, it's Arvin Bar, the Pink Bar at Corinthian. So make sure to check them out for that lunch today. Their menu at Arvin Bar today, it's cook up rice, fried rice, macaroni, pot roast chicken, fried chicken. 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

Korean turn. Also, it's the weekend. So if you're looking to hang out, enjoy a good atmosphere, the place to be, it's Arvin Bar at Korean Turn. We got a royalty swimming pool, loads of Gnan lined top. Good morning to the team there. 649-9060. 649-9060, it's the number to call them on. If you're looking for a place to hang out this weekend, Royalty Swimming Pool, it's the place to be. Really great place. Make sure to check it out. Alright, it's located on the Losignan line top. When you jump Golf Road, if you're heading down from the East Coast, it's when you jump Golf Road. It's like the second building on your left hand side through the street. You can't miss it. If you're going up to the East Coast, it's on your right hand side before you jump Golf Road. So make sure to check the team of Royalty Swimming Pool. They will be giving away another 3 bats today. So make sure to call in on 225-8097 or 225-8098 to win a free book bag for the back to school special. Alright, so make sure to call in on 225-8097. The Pulse of Guyana. 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

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Very, very easy questions we're asking, where you guys could call in, answer a question right, and we'll be giving you a free book bag, compliments of a royalty swimming pool. 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Our number is 225-8097. The very first question we're going to ask this morning is, what do you ring to get to know when class start and end? 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The second question is, what do you get at the end of each term with your grades? 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Make sure to call in on 225-8097 or 225-8098. 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

We got pristine water, 120 Fraser's on the East Coast. Mr. Sato and the team, good morning to you guys, and thanks so much for being part of the program. All right, starting on Monday, NTN Television will be bringing back the morning NTN morning. NTN This Morning will be bringing it back from Monday coming at 8 o'clock. I'll be there live on television for the NTN morning. So make sure to tune in on NTN. 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

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So make sure to call in, answer the question right, and you would win a free book bag. 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

We got a team of Jerry Slackett located at Rob Street, Alberta. 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

Good morning, you're on the air. Pleasant good morning and welcome to the program. All right, we seem to lose that caller, dear.

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1: Hello, good afternoon. I'm here to answer the question.
0: Good afternoon to you too as well. All right, you could answer the question. Go ahead.
1: To ring a bell.
0: To ring a bell. 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Where are you calling us from?
1: Georgetown.
0: All right. 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And we'll tell you where to pick up your book bag, okay?
1: Okay.
0: All right. Your book bag is compliments of Royalty, a swimming pool located on the Lusignan Line Top.

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Good morning to you guys.

pick up that lunch today at Arvin Bar. Yes, Arvin Bar got that lunch today for you guys. So make sure to check them out at Korean Turn. The place to be this weekend, it's Arvin Bar. First time, they come.

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The Blue Ribbon Laundry Mat, good day to you guys once again. 2158 Hurstell and Access Road. Back to school and work. Wash and press. Yes, I know school will be opening on, not Monday coming, but the following Monday. So make sure to get your uniform washed and pressed by the Blue Ribbon Laundry Mat. 2158 Hurstell and Access Road. 717-0830 is the number to call them on. 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

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We'll be bringing back NTN this morning from Monday coming. I will be the host there for NTN this morning. 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

Pick up that lunch today from SNS, A Food Delight, the public road of Leonora, 503-5464. Vishal and the team, good morning to you guys. Thanks so much for being part of the program. It's Scotty, the Smokehouse, Lot 8, a Lillian Doll, opposite the COVID hospital. Remember, they got the Poetry Slam. This is Freedom of Speech on the 27th of August. It's showtime, it's 8 p.m. Sorry. Yeah, showtime is 8 p.m. Gate open at 7 p.m. Make sure to check them out for the KSC Poetry Slam with Chiny Man. Yes, we got Scotty the Smokehouse got the menu today. 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South 8 Lillian Doll, opposite the COVID hospital.

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Remember to catch the games on the big screen at Arvin Bar, the pink bar at Korean Turn. Or you can pick up that lunch today too as well from Arvin Bar. The menu today at Arvin Bar, let me get it for you guys quickly. So the menu today, it's cook up, fried rice, macaroni, pot roast chicken. They got the fried chicken, they got the dal and rice, they got duck curry, Creole fowl, mutton curry, pork curry, pachowni, liver and giblet. They got the shrimp curry, the fried fish, the callaloo, the pumpkin, and they got the coconut choka. So make sure to check Arvin Bar, the pink bar at Korean Turn. It's the pink bar at Korean Turn, yes, for that lunch today. Give them a call on 254-1523, 254-1523 or 745-5117. It's the weekend, so make sure to head down to Arvin Bar, the pink bar, and enjoy a nice atmosphere, well-stocked bar, tasty cutters. It's Arvin Bar.

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1: Dan 51 here in the studio. Wherever you're locking in with us, welcome to the Bollywood Hits. 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The closest location. If you're living on the East Coast, we got business place on the East Coast. Barbies, Essequibo, Linden, and Georgetown. All right, this is Anthony Passat signing out. It's 10:52. Be safe on the roadway. It's the weekend. Please, please take your time on our roadway. The Bollywood Hits until Tuesday at 10 to 11 a.m.

Good morning and welcome to another edition of Matai's Food Corner on NTN Radio 89.1 FM. Here's to hoping everyone's having a wonderful day so far. This is a program brought to you every Monday through Friday by Matai Supermarket, which is conveniently located at 13 to 15 Water and Hope Streets, Georgetown. Matai Supermarket is open on weekdays and on Saturdays from 8 a.m. to 7 p.m. and on Sundays from 8 a.m. to 3 p.m. Since ginger is the topic of the week, today we'll talk all about ginger tea, all of the benefits, and of course, how you can make it from scratch. Of course, if you'd like to make your own ginger tea at home, then you can head down to Matai Supermarket and pick up all of the ingredients that you'll hear about in today's episode. Not only is ginger super gingery and fresh and of course easy to make, but it's full of health benefits and so much tastier and a lot more potent than a regular tea bag. It's also extremely versatile, and additional options or add-ins like fennel for digestion, cinnamon for sweetness, and so much more are just some of the ways in which you can put your own spin with ginger tea. Stay tuned in to learn more.

Well, what is ginger tea? And is it good for you? What is ginger tea good for, basically? Well, the answer is easy. Ginger tea is basically good for everything. That's because ginger has powerful anti-inflammatory ingredients. It's a powerful anti-inflammatory. It contains antioxidants, and it has antimicrobial properties. It's also been used traditionally as a remedy for nausea, vomiting, colds, flus, and even pains. Some research supports many of these uses. How do you make ginger tea? Well, making fresh ginger tea is as simple as boiling fresh ginger in water. Peeling it is optional and is typically only done if the ginger is not organic or if you notice it upon inspection that it has some dirt or blemishes on the skin. So, of course, we're ginger lovers over here and have found the following to be our perfect formula. The ratio of 1 tablespoon chopped fresh ginger per 1 cup of water. Chopping the ginger into small pieces or even grating it maximizes the potent taste or the potency of the tea. You need to boil the water for about 7 to 12 minutes. Include the optional add-ins for more complexity and health benefits. Some of the add-ins include cinnamon sticks for sweetness and blood sugar support. Fresh turmeric is also used in some recipes. This contains anti-inflammatory goodness. Orange peel for a little bit of zestiness and vitamin C, and or fennel seeds for sweetness, a subtle licorice flavor, and of course it supports digestive health. 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

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The instructions: you add the chopped ginger and the water in a small saucepan along with any of the optional add-ins of your choice, either 1, 2, or even all of them. You bring this concoction to a boil over high heat. Once boiling, cover to reduce the heat to medium and allow to boil for 7 to 12 minutes. 7 minutes for a more milder ginger flavor or 12 minutes for a stronger brew. Keeping in mind the flavor will continue to develop off the heat. Strain through a fine mesh strainer into a mug. Optionally sweeten to taste with your favorite sweetener. Honey is usually preferred, and because the flavors, really, ginger and honey, the flavors kind of complement each other, yeah? And you can serve it with a slice of lemon or orange. The leftover tea can be stored in the refrigerator for up to 1 week or cooled and then transferred into an ice cube tray for adding into your cocktails or your lemonade, even iced tea or even a regular glass of water. Please note that the ginger flavor will intensify as this tea sits longer. The ginger and spices will be reused again with fresh water, but the second batch of tea will not be as strong. Give this healthy, tasty recipe a try, and if you do, let us know how it turns out. Also, let us know of any other tasty recipe that you'd like to use or you'd like us to share here on Matai's Food Corner. This really brings us to the end of today's show. Matai's encourages you to prioritize your health and well-being by taking care of your health. You can do this by feeding your body the food that it needs, choosing foods high in fiber, eating nutritious side dishes, eating colorful and fresh vegetables, and of course, staying hydrated. 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

0: Wake up, Guyana. May the spirit of the living God bless your life. This is your program, 1 hour of miracles. You're going to hear testimonies. You're going to hear results of faith, miracles that happen in the life of other people, and it can happen in your life as well. When Jesus says, nobody can say no. And if you want to learn more how you can have this miracle occur inside of your life, you can give us a call right now. We have attendance on standby, 225-1557, 226-4934. Or if you prefer, if you rather to send us a WhatsApp message, you can, 615-4511. 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We have our afternoon service, 3 p.m., and then the main service of the day, 6 in the evening. Jesus say yes, nobody can say no. 162 Charlotte and Wellington Street here in Lazytown, Georgetown. But not just here in Georgetown, we have locations all over. We have 23 locations to be exact. We have over the river in the west side as well. We have Reed and Hoop, Parika, Metamazo. We have Tushin as well. We have other locations up in the north near Linden. We have Madia. We have Maruka. We have Anna Regina, Bartica. Wherever you are, there's a Universal Church near you. And today we are praying for your deliverance. That's right, you that want the light of God to shine in your life. As King David said in Psalm 139, verse 5, you have hedged me behind, in front, and you have laid your hand upon my head. This is what God wants to do for you that are listening, my friend. God wants to lay his hand on your head. God wants to show you behind and show you in front. There's no envy, there's no jealousy, nothing at all that can overcome you. Stay connected with me at 12 noon sharp. We are going to pray together. If you want God to bless and transform your life, you need to use your faith. I'll be back with you in just a few. You'll hear some testimonies now, results of faith. And also, in a few moments, you'll hear where you can find the Universal Church here in Guyana.
1: 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They hear stories, follow traditions, and live with the constant fear that something negative may be waiting around the corner. But how much of your life should be controlled by fear? You have a choice to make. 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
2: What was the problem you were facing?
3: I had an intestinal infection for 2 years. My tummy was swollen, like really high, and I didn't know what it was. When I went to the doctor, he said it's an intestinal infection and he wouldn't be able to cure it. He said it's an infection I got from eating meat. And he said I have to live on medication for that because he can't cure it.
2: You need to live on medication forever. That's what's...
3: Yes, Bishop. And I was on the medication for months and months. I did a lot of treatments and nothing happened.
2: For 2 years, the doctor said, you had this problem. Doctor said, no way, you were on medication. And what I'm saying is this, the doctor was not wrong. The test was not wrong. But what we want to show is that there is a doctor that is above all the doctors.
3: I heard about the program. Well, actually, I came for another program. I had depression, and I came to the church. And the same blessed water I drank, I received a drop of the blessed oil inside. And I drank it for 1 week. And within a week, my tummy was flat. I didn't even realize it until one morning I wake up and my tummy was flat.
2: So today you can eat everything?
3: Yes, Bishop.
2: And the depression. Tell me about the depression.
3: So I had depression for 2 years. Well, nobody in my family had depression, so I had no idea that it was depression. I didn't know the signs or anything. 2 years after, I was on my bed crying, and this voice just came to me and said, turn on the TV. When I turned on the TV, this church program was on. Well, I never look at it, and I changed the channel, and somebody said to look at it. And the pastor was talking about the symptoms of depression, and I felt like he was talking to me, because the exact same thing I was going through, he was talking. So I called the number, and then the assistant said to come on Sunday. And that's when I came. I came for the depression, and that's how my infection got healed as well.
2: She had this problem in the tummy for 2 years. But what brought her to the church, what was the problem? What does that mean? Depression is a pain in the soul. Pain in the soul hurts more than the pain in the body. So you came that Sunday, you drink the water. What about the depression? How long it took to go away?
3: Right away when the pastor prayed for me. He prayed for me like 3 minutes. He asked me if I had faith. I said no, because I didn't even know how to use my faith. He said, you have faith, but you don't know how to use it. And then he prayed for me, and right away, immediately I was set free from depression. I didn't even have to do a chain of prayer or anything. Right away, I was set free.
2: 3 minutes, you were healed from depression.
3: Yes, Bishop.
2: And she didn't have faith. Imagine if she had faith. She didn't have faith. And she came to a church she didn't like. She didn't have faith. There was nobody to come with her. She came by herself. As the pastor said, you have faith, but you don't know how to use. Your faith has healed you. Thank you very much.
4: This witchcraft home that I came from, where my mom, she used to read for people. Almost every Sunday, our home used to be full with people where she used to do this witchcraft work for helping. She said she helping others. If she make things to bathe, to drink, to anoint them skin, to clean the house, I used to write it on a paper and wrap it. This is for this, this is for this, this is for this. Like I was kind of standing by her side, like if I am also a part of this witchcraft. But growing up, it was not nice, because going to school, you hear people say, oh, she mother is a witchcraft woman, she mother doing obia. And hearing these things make me very sad. I used to have depression, sleepless night. I used to have suicidal thoughts, which is I never take it that serious. It was suicidal thoughts. When I grew up, when I was 8 months pregnant, my husband was telling me to get out from the house, putting me out, telling me to go back to my mother. That made me to drink. I end up drink one glass of kerosene oil, because I was so depressed and I didn't know what else to do. I used to be crying day and night, and that led me to that. And my financial life was very down. Some days you wanted to know what you're going to eat, what you're going to cook. You need money to buy something and you don't have. How I get to know about the Universal Church? My mom is the one that invited me to the Universal Church. My mom was helping so much people, and she had a pain in her back that she could have not even helped herself. She could have not helped herself. One of the group members invited her, give her an invitation, and she decided to come to the church. She do the chain of prayer every Friday. forget, heal. And when she fight for her deliverance, she get delivered from that situation. And then is when she told me. I take full action because I want this peace. When I go with my all, with my life on the altar, when I come off from that altar, I was a different person from within. I fast, I pray. I wake up 12 in the night, 3 in the morning, 12 in the day, 6 in the afternoon. I pray. Not long from then, on the August 27th, 2014, was a Wednesday afternoon when I received the Holy Spirit. After receiving the Holy Spirit, my life completely changed. I no longer suffer with depression, with sleepless night, sadness and tears. I no longer have bad dreams. And my life completely changed from within out. I received that peace. That peace, that love, that joy, I receive. My life completely different. My family also see that the true and the living God is within me. Because they see my life is totally different. I no longer used to do the things that I used to do. Because I used to drink, I used to sport, party, do almost everything that the world out there do. Everything. But when I received the Holy Spirit, everything finished from my life. My life completely changed. I'm a different person. I no longer be the Samintra Pasad that I used to be. I received the peace of God and I am blessed. My entire family is blessed also.
5: For 30 years, I was addicted to alcohol, marijuana, tobacco, and cocaine. This pain of addiction led to the pain of financial problems. And due to the financial problems, the pain of family problems developed.

0: pain of addiction started through my workplace. At work, friends used to encourage me to go have a drink, and then during the drinking, end up smoking marijuana. This goes on for many years, until that the marijuana and the drinking have no effect on me. Now the pain of addiction to cocaine started, from the alcohol to the marijuana to the cocaine. All this time, the pain of addiction to tobacco was also there. The financial problems came. And then it was really down in my finances. Because of the addiction, I hadn't the finances to, you know, give the children what I want. Sometimes even to the wife, I had money to give the wife. This is what caused the pain of family problems. Sometimes the children never go to school because of the finances. The pain of addiction was really out of hand, you have to say, because due to the drinking and the smoking and, you know, I wasn't in my right mind. Even abused my wife physically. And due to the abuse of the wife, now the children get scared and start going over and sleep at the neighbors and things like this. This is how bad the addiction was. Because of the pain of all of these addiction, financial problem, family problem, it used to make me feel real down. I was frustrated. I was depressed. I feel left out. I feel I'm not a proper father. I'm not a proper husband. Just because of this pain of addiction. Sometimes we had none to eat. Sometimes I had to borrow. I was the one about because I was full of pride. The wife knew she had to go by her family and borrow stuff so that the children could get sometimes, some days to eat, some days money to go to school. So bad it was. I have learned about the universal George through a cousin of mine. Because my wife had complained to him, because we were close, that I was addicted and I used to spend all my money on liquor and drugs. So she complained to him, and he is the one that invited me to the Universal Church. That I entered the Universal Church, in one pocket I had a pack of cigarettes, in the next pocket I had 2 bags of marijuana to smoke. The pain was so much in me about this addiction, about the family problem, about the financial problem, that I told the pastor what was going on in my life. And the pastor asked me if I really want to have a transformation in my life. I told him yes. So he said, put everything in your pocket, what they in your pocket, on the altar. Put the marijuana, put the cigarette, put the lighter, put it on the altar. And I did as he said. I put everything that I had in my pocket on the altar. And he started teaching me the ways to get rid of this pain. The pain of my financial problem, God took it away when I started being a faithful tither. At first, I didn't take it serious. Because of that, I didn't see the results that I wanted to see. But after 2 years, then I started taking tithing seriously. Then I started seeing results. I wasn't working for about 7 years, but people who owed me money, that they remember that they owe me, started bringing in the money. My family abroad started sending money for me. This is where God started taking away the pain of financial problems. I started seeking for the Holy Spirit, because the pastor told me that without the Holy Spirit, I still am not saved. So I seek and seek and seek until I received the Holy Spirit. And I will never forget that day. It was the 14th of February, one day after my son's birthday. When I received the Holy Spirit, it was unexplainable. it wasn't a feeling, it was the assurance of God is with me, and what he have given me, I wanted to give everybody. Right now, I am a servant of God. I'm baptized with the Holy Spirit. I'm serving God as assistant, and I'm so happy. Problems do come, but the strength the Holy Spirit has given me is to overcome all these trials and tribulation that I face. And I know that being in the presence of God, doing his will, is most important to me now. And now you have a great breakthrough for me. I asked him for a financial breakthrough, because all the while, the 7 years I wasn't working, my wife, she used to do catering. And for that 7 years, she was the breadwinner of the home. And I asked God, I said, God, open a great door for me so I could do more for the church, I could do more for my home. And right now, he opened a great financial door for me. Right now, I have in contracts from the government to do infrastructure work, build roads, build schools, build hospitals. That's the door that he opened for me. No matter what pain you're facing, no matter what pain you're going through, God is ready and waiting. All you gotta do is trust in him. Put your whole life on the altar, and he will take away each and every pain that you got. You will be surprised to know that there's nothing, when you receive the Holy Spirit, there's nothing that troubles you. Problems will come. Temptation would come. But you have the Holy Spirit with you. All my pains came to end when I put all my problems at the foot of the cross.
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2: Point of light for God's protection. 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But the Lord is near to those who are troubled and listens to the cry of the weary. He will not leave you alone and will protect you all the days of your life. For it is written, "You have hedged me behind and before, and laid your hand upon me." God will go before you, preparing your way. He stands behind you, protecting you from what you cannot see, and His hand rests upon you, giving you strength and peace. No matter what battles you are facing, God's protection is greater than any danger, fear, or attack against your life. This Friday, come to receive the point of light for God's protection over you, your family, your home, and everything that belongs to you. 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

0: 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Our next service begins in a few moments, and then after we have the 3 and the 6 in the evening.
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1: Till all my fears are gone.
0: 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I would like for you now to take your glass of water, your bottle of water in hand, because now is the moment of prayer.

name, your kingdom come, your will be done, on earth as it is in heaven. Give us this day our daily bread. Please, close your eyes. It is now the moment of prayer.

Our Lord and our God and our Father, in the name of your Son, the Lord Jesus Christ, we pray, my Lord and my Heavenly Father God, and we ask of you that you may bless and consecrate this bottle of water that your people hold, this cup of water that they hold, and that when they drink of this water, there may be healing, there may be freedom, and there may be deliverance. Let your power and your presence be manifest in their life. Let your will be done and let your name be glorified. Father, in the name of Jesus, we determine by faith their blessing. And we determine, my God, and we declare healing and freedom for the life of your people. Let, my God, your hand to be upon them and let a transformation to come. When they drink of this water, let there be freedom. Let there be, my God, your power and let there be your spirit. We determine and declare blessing upon all of those from Region 1 to Region 10 here in Guyana. And may your hand be upon this nation. May your hand be upon your people. We determine your people bless. And we determine, my God, a new life in the name of the Father, the Son, and in the name of the Holy Spirit. In Jesus' name, amen. You may drink now of this water and take a deep breath and receive your answer.

0: You are blessed, and the power of God is upon your life. I want to call your attention to this coming Sunday, 10 in the morning. You are going to have the opportunity to receive the blessed water from Mount Zion. Bishop brought back this water, and you're going to receive this water, this blessed water. You're going to determine your healing and your freedom. This coming Sunday, 162 Charlotte and Wellington Street, here in Lazytown, Georgetown, 10 in the morning. Maybe you are sick with cancer, you are sick with diabetes, high blood pressure. You name the sickness, you name the infirmity you have. But this Sunday, we're going to determine your healing in the name of Jesus Christ.
1: In the days of Moses, people were in the wilderness. And over there, there were a lot of serpents. The serpents nowadays are the diseases, the infirmities. And yes, they were bitten by the snakes. And God gave Moses the direction to raise the snake of bronze, and whoever looked at it would be saved. Today, we do not look to the serpent. We look to the cross. May the God of the Bible bless your life. Here on Mount Zion, we are going to pray and bless right now these three crosses with the water. You are going to be able to drink from the well, from this cross that is blessed. You are going to look at the cross every morning, three sips of the water, and say, by his stripes, I am healed. Oh, Lord, everybody watching the TV, bless them so that they are going to receive the water and be blessed.
2: This Sunday, the 23rd of August at 10 a.m., at 162 Charlotte and Wellington Street, bring a bottle so that you may receive the drop of the blessed water directly from

0: Mount Zion.
1: My name is Shell Joseph. I got ill from the mass in the breast and the ulcer in the stomach. I felt this sharp pain on my breast. I had it for like 2 days, and then I decided to go to the Cancer Society at the Georgetown Hospital. And when I get there, they said they saw mass in my breast. So they told me to come back. The ulcer in my stomach, it started with burning in the chest since 1978. And I used to take doctor medication, but not until I come to the Universal Church and start drinking the blessed water, anointing myself. There is where a Friday night after coming to the church and get the prayer, the Saturday morning, it came out in my hand and it was a big sore. Well, after then I stopped suffering, because I used to suffer a lot. You know, sleepless nights, I cannot eat nothing or drink nothing with acid. So I get relief from that. I would like everyone who's suffering the way I was suffering to come to the Universal Church, because there is where I get my healing and my deliverance. Believing in God, drinking the blessed water, and using the anointed oil.

Mackenzie Roberts. Before I start coming to the Universal Church, I used to go to another church, but I had always wanted my spiritual life to move further, how to pray different, but I didn't know how to do it. My sister wasn't well and she had got sick, but I always used to see the service on TV, but never want to look at the TV program. I always think like, oh, it was not something, because I had never known about praying over the water, bless the water and drink it. So I used to tell my sister, no, I don't want to look at that. I want to watch my own show. Eventually, situation had happened. My sister was not well. She was sick in her foot. We had tried many different purpose spiritual doctors and nothing didn't help. And a friend had invited us to the Universal Church. We started going and pastor had prayed for her, helped her in many ways. And eventually her situation had changed. And even during the process of going through all of that financial life, everything was done. But even after the prayers, she was delivered and set free. God has opened door for her. Her financial life has blessed. He had blessed her. She eventually got married. Like, it's like everything one after the other started happening after her life has been transformed and been delivered from whatever situation she was going through, because it was terrible. Even though sometimes you think that you're going to a spiritual doctor or try any other situation, you think that the situation changed. No, it ended up and get worse. She had even wanted to kill herself and wanted to give up. But I tell her, no, God will change our situation. Eventually, her situation had changed. She got married and she have a good marriage life now.

0: My name is Nineva, and last year around November, I decided to go and do a checkup because I was having constant pain, like coming and going. It was happening for like a year or two. I never took it serious, but last year I decided to do the checkup. They found a cyst 3 cm size in my right size ovary, and they gave me some medications and told me to come back for the second checkup. So this pain will come and go, and even while using the medication, the pain didn't stop. So I decided to use my faith, coming on Sundays, drinking the blessed water. I used the holy anointing oil, and last Tuesday I went back for the results. They found nothing. The pain stopped. Even before I went back to the hospital, the pain stopped. And they said the cyst is gone. They didn't find anything.
1: Water is one of life's greatest necessities. It refreshes, satisfies our thirst, and sustains every living thing. But in the Bible, water also carries a deeper meaning. It was used to heal leprosy. And to heal the blind. God used it as a reminder of his presence and his desire to draw people closer to him.
2: Then it was canceled July 2024, and then them said they got leukemia cancer. So if I drink in the morning, go for the chemo, so you drink the water first, you go to the chemo. So everything become successful. He scopes by himself, come home, everything do himself, he got no problem, eat everything, normal, and I'm a child. He's play everything, I got no problem with teeth.
1: This Sunday, the 23rd of August at 10 a.m., bring a bottle so that you may receive the drop of the blessed water directly from Mount Zion.
3: Doctor gave me tablet. They say how I got high cholesterol, pressure, diabetes. All me results come out like that. And I drink, use the water. This paper show when I go back after I come here, nothing, everything should clear. No cholesterol, no diabetes, no pressure.
1: Because, as Jesus said, but whoever drinks of the water that I shall give him will never thirst. This Sunday, make time for what truly matters for you and your loved ones. At 162 Charlotte and Wellington Street, if you would like more information, call us at 225-1557, 226-4934, or WhatsApp Bishop Flavio directly at 615-4511.
4: My life was in a mess, so much mess. I could not sleep. 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But since I used this water, drink it and anoint my body with it.
5: What was the problem that you used to have?
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5: So you went to the doctors?
4: Huh? Yes, Pastor.
5: And the doctor prescribed medications to you?
4: Yes, Bishop.
5: But didn't work?
4: Never.
5: For how long did it have?
4: 10 years.
5: Over 10 years going to the same doctor or different doctors?
4: 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I go to private doctor. I even go to other churches.
5: So by coming to the Universal Church, by drinking the water, tell us.
4: I deliver total free. I sleep. Even sometimes when I have to go to work, I oversleep.
5: So how you use the water?
4: I drink it and I use it to sap my body with it when I feel the pain. And I don't even know when the pain disappears, but all I know, I am ill.
5: So no more pain?
4: No more pain.
5: No more need to go to the doctors, no medication?
4: No more.
5: How was your life before drinking the blessed water?
6: My life was pain and sufferings. I was feeling pain all over my body, especially in my side. I go to the doctor, and immediately they take me to a small surgery where I couldn't pass my urine, and they make a pass the urine. They send me to the x-ray, and when I go there, they say they see a stone on my bladder. I come to the church, and I drink the water. And after drink the water, I go back and do another x-ray. And when I go back to the doctor, they were confused. And they say, they see no more stone on my bladder. I am free.
5: So no more pain, no more pain. Stones, nothing. By drinking the blessed water.
6: Yes.
5: Your faith has healed you.
1: 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The Word of God says, "By His stripes we are healed." 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
8: My name is Teresa Winter. Before coming to the Universal Church, my life was in a mess. It was very, very disturbed in the past. I was diagnosed with heart cancer. I did heart surgery in the hospital in a time of March month. And after doing the heart surgery, the doctor that did my heart surgery said it went well. Everything went well. As time passed, my sickness got worse. That the doctors did not know what was going on with my sickness. It just was being more and more on my health. I was in the bed waiting to get discharged, but did not get discharged. Why? Because my sickness got more and more worse. The things that came to my mind was, no, I cannot make it anymore. My husband was visiting me and encouraging me and saying, yes, you could make it, you could make it. At time, and I said, no. I told my husband to come to visit me no more. I cannot make it. It's better I die. That was the thoughts came to my mind when I was on the bed. As time passed, my husband was getting so frustrated with me being in the hospital, my children being home, and he went through depression that he started to drink. He didn't know what more to do. That time came when the doctors told my husband, My health is very complicated. It's very complicated. Only God could do what He has to do. We can't do anything anymore. During the time of my time in hospital, my husband used my business money or our business money to buy medications for me. The medications that was one of the most expensive is a bag of milk that worth $6,000. But I could not eat, I could not drink, nothing, not even water. The tube that used to go along with the milk, every time the milk finished, is another sack. And that was the most expensive thing that I used to live on in the hospital. I would say approximately 1 million. It's over 1 million. Just on medications, not talking about side what my husband use, just medication was over 1 million. So the doctors invited my husband to bring my children to see me for the last. My husband did. He bring my children I didn't know anything. I did not know anything. But the children came to visit me. His sister invited him to the Universal Church. And he decided now to say yes, to go to the church, to listen to the pastor, seek for advice from the pastor. The pastor advised him to come to church, use his faith, receive the blessed water, use it with faith, and he did it. Receive the oil. He did it as the pastor gave instructions. While I was on life support now, my husband bring the water. I was on dying bed. He said, "This water is from the Universal Church. You always wanted this blessed water. You always wanted this church." I feel happy. I feel that, yes, this is it. And I drank it. After getting discharged from the ICU to another room, I feel my life was regaining back. So after being discharged from the hospital, the day I got discharged, the doctors told me that I am a living miracle because I was actually gone. They didn't know what more to do with me. I was gone. So after being discharged, I came home knowing that everything was done. My business run down and my life like now saying that, oh, I have to start back. But I continue with the faith that I used to watch the television. I continue watching the television program of the Universal Church. And I used to use the blessed water with glass. As the pastor or the bishop is preaching, I use my glass of water. I prayed with it. And that's where I got more faith to know that God do exist. Well, today I can say my life is transformed. My family is transformed. I was baptized. I made my choice that knowing that I want to be saved more and to save souls, I had to baptize today. My family, my husband, my children are all in the Universal Church. Today my life is changed. My financial is blessed and I am healed. I feel I'm real blessed. Because why? Now I know that there is a living God that is working in my life. And as how he is working in my life and my family life, he could also work in yours also. It's just we have to have faith and come to the Universal Church. Try the Universal Church. Come, bring your family and see that God do exist.
9: My name is Peggy Mongbeer. Due to the passing of my sisters, I suffered with depression for 4 years.

0: In my family, we suffer with diabetes. Out of 9 sisters, 5 of them is with diabetes. Also, my mother was with diabetes. They started to notice when they went to the doctor for checkups, and they find out that they were diagnosed with diabetes. The doctors would prescribe medication for them. Sometimes the medication wouldn't work. They would use herbal treatments. Due to my sister's passing away, this affected me badly. I started to get anxious. I stopped taking phone calls from my relatives. I was afraid of bad news again. My health started to slowly decline. I couldn't sleep at night. So I went to a psychiatrist, and he asked me a lot of questions. And he said he would put me on a light treatment, which he prescribed a single tablet for me to drink twice a day. The medication did work. It did work, but then I started to get worse. I couldn't stay by myself at all. I had to get a sister or my daughter to be with me all the time, and my husband was not there. My daughter, at first, she would keep my company and she would talk to me, but then after a time she kind of disgusted with me because I would not say anything. I would be there silent all the time. I would usually go on Tuesdays to the church for healing, and the assistant pastor, he would always say to me, if you believe in God, he has to deliver you, and you have to come off from these medication. I was taking medication to sleep. I started to ask myself, I'm serving a God, and why he can't help me? You know, that is when I get revolted. You have to help me, God. I started to read my Bible more, and praying and fasting. Then I find I didn't need the company anymore. I started to go to church and join the prayer, chain of prayer. The depression started to go. I could have stayed by myself. I would ask my daughter to accompany me to the church at first, and then I started going by myself. Things started to change. I realized I need to seek more of the Holy Spirit, because only the Holy Spirit can fill this void inside of me. Today, after seeking the Holy Spirit, I begin to change. I have now peace inside of me. I have joy. My family is around me more. I speak openly with them. Depression is not something easy, and for people that is out there and going through depression, they have to continue fighting to overcome, because it is not something easy. They can overcome by going to the church, by joining a chain of prayer, by taking part in, you know, the services and so on, while listening to the Word of God. I would advise you to come to the church and to fight for your deliverance, because there is a way out.
1: My name is Gita, and before coming to the Universal Church, I was going through a lot of depression. Depression, sleepless night, family problems, and anxiety.

0: The reason why I was going through this problem is because of the unfaithfulness of my spouse. After the separation of my ex-spouse, I started to go through a lot of depression because I had to take care of my kids, send them to school, provide everything for them. My depression was very bad because I couldn't sleep at night. I had to use sleeping tablets. I had to go to the doctor every month to take medication. Although I was going to the doctor, I didn't find any help in the doctor. The anxiety, I couldn't walk far distance. If I walk far distance, I start to feel like a vibration in my heart, and I thought it was a heart problem. Well, the sleepless night, sometimes I have to get a tablet. If I don't use the tablet, I can't sleep in the night. Because of this problem, I was going through weakness in my body. I used to feel weak. I used to get a lot of headache, pain in my head, numbness in my head. The lowest point in my life when I was very sick, I couldn't go out and work, and I couldn't provide for my children. The family problem came by the situation that I was going through, because my family, when I in need of something, they had to help me, so it caused problems and argument in the family. Well, sometimes when I cannot provide, I feel that I'm not capable to take care of these children. That is why I feel that the problems came about when I have to go and ask, and I feel bad about it sometimes. Well, I heard about the church. I had a friend, and she used to come to the Universal Church, and she always told me about the church. So when I was going to the doctor, I told her, and then she invited me to the church. Because of my situation problem that I was going through, I decided to take a decision and come to the church because I wasn't getting help from nowhere. Well, when I came to the church, I spoke with the pastor and he taught me to do a chain of prayer. And I keep doing the chain of prayer every day from Monday to Sunday. I was there for 1 year in the church. Every day I keep persevering. And I start to overcome where I start to sleep without using the sleeping tablets. I overcome the next one, the anxiety. And then I overcome the nervousness that I was going through this, and the spiritual problem also. Well, I take part in the chain of prayer. I took part in the campaign and I keep persevering. And then I start to see a lot of changes inside of my health. I overcome every problem that I was going through. Anxiety, sleepless night, heart problem, whatever situation I think I had. I start to take the pictures of my family in the church and anoint it, and I start to pray for them. And eventually this situation, the family started united. We stopped getting quarreling. Today, my life is transformed. Because I no longer get quarrel, I no longer get any family problem. Today I have my own business. Today I receive the Holy Spirit. My health, I no longer go to the doctor anymore for anything. I am healed from everything that I was going through. I have no more depression, no more anxiety, no more sleepless night. Those who are watching my testimony, I would like to advise you all dear that whatever situation you're in. NTN Radio,
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2: With the news, I am Lizzie Yearwood. Good day. Guyana's fifth FPSO, the Area Witu, is now stationed off the country's coast and is expected to begin oil production in the coming weeks, pushing national output beyond 1 million barrels per day for the first time. The FPSO, built by MODEC, for ExxonMobil's Uaru development in the Stabroek Block, is expected to achieve first oil in September. The U.S. $12.7 billion project is targeting more than 800 million barrels of recoverable oil. Natural Resources Minister Vikram Bharat said first oil is expected in a matter of weeks, marking another major increase in Guyana's offshore production capacity. The Area V2 will add approximately 250,000 barrels per day of production capacity to the Stabroek Block. The Stabroek Block is currently producing about 900,000 barrels of oil per day from four operating FPSOs, the Liza Destiny, Liza Unity, Prosperity, and One Guyana. The Area V2 is the first of two additional FPSOs expected to come on stream in 2027, with the Jaguar FPSO for the Whiptail development also under construction. Mackenzie High student Jani Green has emerged as a top-performing candidate for Region 10 following the announcement of the preliminary Caribbean Advanced Proficiency Examination (CAPE) results this week. The high achiever wrote six subjects: Biology Unit 2, Caribbean Studies, Chemistry Unit 1, Digital Media Unit 1, Integrated Mathematics Unit 1, and Performing Arts Unit 1. She copped grade 1s in all subjects. This totaled 11 subjects she wrote for CAPE over the 2 years she attended sixth form at the Mackenzie High School. She believes the narrative that attending an out-of-town school to secure the best results is subjective, as the same resources and opportunities were available to her at Mackenzie High. In that light, she expressed gratitude to her teachers, including Miss Roshana Morey and Sir Edwards, for their support and dedication to the success of the class. She also thanked her mother for her supportive contributions. For the preparation process, Green said she attended extra classes, reviewed many videos, and worked past papers. Acknowledging that CAPE is more challenging than CSEC examinations, Green said prospective students should take advantage of their free time and start preparing early. President Dr. Irfan Ali says Guyana may amend its laws to address what he described as growing misuse of social media, including the spread of misinformation and the publication of harmful material. Responding to a question at his press conference on Tuesday, Ali said misinformation should not be treated as harmless online commentary. Earlier this year, Attorney General Anil Nandlal said government's social media consultations were focused on protecting children from harmful online content and rejected claims that the initiative was intended to censor social media. Ali's Tuesday comments, however, broadened the conversation beyond children. He pointed to the publication and the circulation of photographs during the recent MV Burima tragedy as an example of what he described as unacceptable social media behavior. Further afield, Panama Canal's operator is to cut the number of vessels passing through the key waterway due to low rainfall caused by El Nino. The Panama Canal Authority, ACP, told shipping firms yesterday that 32 vessels a day will be able to pass through it from September 15, compared to 36 currently. El Nino, a pattern of periodical sea surface warming, affects weather systems globally. This year, it's expected to be particularly strong, with its effects made more intense by climate change. The shipping industry is already dealing with severe disruptions due to the Iran war, causing a large reduction in the number of vessels passing through the crucial Strait of Hormuz. And the Ebola virus continues spreading exponentially in the Democratic Republic of the Congo, DRC, the United Nations has warned, sounding the alarm that the outbreak is spreading faster and wider than ever before. The UN's senior Ebola coordinator reported that more than 2,500 people have now died. The official called for more funds to be put to work to try to control the spread, noting that the existing pool of money will run out within weeks. Efforts to stem the epidemic since the outbreak began in May have faced several challenges. You can get breaking news and sport at newsroom.gy. I am Ozina Yearwood. 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

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You want to bamba? 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

Hello, Guyana. And welcome to another edition of the 3V's Hour right here on the NTN Radio. I'm coming to you live from the beautiful city of Georgetown, Guyana. Of course, this is your afternoon destination for great vibes, voice, and vitality. I'll give you that sweet type of love. And this is the hour from 3 to 4, come give me that sweet, where we bring you great entertainment, communication, hold me, darling, and raising that energy. It is Friday, August 21, and you know what that means. Say she's sweet like a mango. It is your Soca Latin vibes. I want to thank you for joining me today. This is Tisha saying good afternoon to you. Wherever you're tuning in from, locally, regionally, or internationally, in the comfort of your car, at your desk watching that 3:30 hour approach, at home, just throwing it back, preparing for the afternoon or the weekend. I trust that I'll be able to entertain you this afternoon, raise the vibe. We're gonna get right into the Soca vibes. Do enjoy.

I hope you're liking the music here. This is a 3B's Hour on the NTN Radio. If you're now tuning in, good afternoon to you. And of course, you're listening to the Vibe segment. And of course, I want to give a special shout out to those tuning in on, or joining me rather, on the TikTok Live. That's tish592.gy. You know, we've got some interesting name on TikTok. Nobody can ever make me up. I have Pork Curry joining me.

And of course, if you're celebrating a birthday, an anniversary, a special occasion, or a milestone, it is the end of the week. You may have set that goal. I want to wish you all the best and an enjoyable day. And of course, I'd love to hear from you. What are your plans for this weekend? You know, before in Guyana, we have that we have a Muslim holiday coming up, and everyone was kind of hoping for it to be on Monday. But hey, the holiday works with the moon, so it has been shifted to Tuesday. So all the Monday to Friday workers, guys, you gotta prepare for Monday. You are the

I trust that if you'll be drinking anything, it is going to be a bottle or cup of water. Of course, you need to hydrate yourself, especially in the heat in Georgetown. And speaking of which, we've had some showers early this morning. And it looks like we may have some shower this evening. We need to cool things down in Georgetown, Guyana. Hi, Fia Zamal. Messiah. Of course, if you would like to join me on the WhatsApp chat, you can head over to tish592.gy. And of course, if you'd like to join me in the chat on our WhatsApp, that's 655-0326. And of course, I'm opening the local lines, telephone lines, on 225-8097 or 98. This is a segment where you also have the opportunity to give a shout out to someone, send a birthday greetings.

I want to take this time to give a special shout out to a wonderful friend who's visiting all the way from the U.S. Felina, and she's really having a really busy day. I trust that you're tuned in and you will have an enjoyable stay. And of course, not forgetting the blondes from the Cuts and Roses Salon in Eccles.

Of course, we have the voice segment coming up shortly. So don't go anywhere. Keep it locked in right here on the NTN Radio. This is 3V's Hour with your girl, Tisha.

All right, we have Muhammad Ali on TikTok saying big up nice music. We have SHB is wishing us a good day. And Sleepy is tuning all the way from Uganda. Wow, good afternoon, or I'm not sure what the timeline is there. But thank you so much for joining. And of course, Muhammad Ali is joining us from Burbies. Of course, I want to wish all my Burbies people a really wonderful day. You know, I was up there last Sunday and, the weather was great. It was heated, but, it's always a great time to travel to Burbies. It's a beautiful place. The people are wonderful. Sleepy is telling me it's good night. Good night to you. Okay, congratulations to you with your fiance. Big up to both of you.

0: going to head into a quick ad break. And when we come back, it is time for the voice segment. That's where you have the opportunity to contribute to the topic. And of course, not forgetting your word for the afternoon.
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0: All right.
1: Wine it up and shake it. Take a wine now. Just wine it, buddy. 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Take a wine now. Just
0: all right, welcome back. Bubble this it. Is the 3V's Hour on the NTN Radio. Thank you for keeping it locked in. I want to give a big shout out to a big legend. Is it legend? All right, it's that time where we're going to head into our voice segment. And of course, we're going to start with a word for the afternoon. And today we're looking at, I'm going to give the guy a pronunciation first. You know how did it say? Aya rigmarole. So the word for the afternoon is rigmarole. Rigmarole. It is spelled R-I-G-M-A-R-O-L-E. R-I-G, like rig. M-A, like ma. And roll, like R-O-L-E. All right, rigmarole. It is a noun, and it means a lengthy, complex, and unnecessarily tedious procedure or process. Also refers to a long, confused, or meaningless statement.

let's look at it in a sentence. We had to go through the whole administrative rigmarole of filling out 4 different forms just to replace a lost library card. And of course, that's your word for the afternoon. I want to encourage you to add it to your vocabulary, improve your communication, and use it before you lose it. May I know in our Guyanese Creole language, you know the way we say your story lang it rigmarole. It might sound, in some persons it might say you corrupt. All right, that's your word for the afternoon. And of course, our topic for today on the Voice segment, it is Friday, August 21. We're going to be looking at changing consumer habits and the cost of living. For those who are following the news on social media or in the other media, such as the newspapers, you may have some idea what we're talking about, but we're going to touch on that in a few. We're going to continue with the music, and when I come back, I'll share with you some information on the topic.

0: right. I see that we had a call coming in. Now, would that caller like to try again? Of course, you can always call us at 225-8097 or 98. I don't care what you say, 'cause right now I just want less, and I don't really care less. My girlfriend, she go get fixed. My family goes... Good afternoon, caller.
1: Good afternoon, Ms. Tika.
0: Hi, good afternoon. Thank you for coming through.
1: I would like to send out birthday greetings to my eldest son, Adrian.
0: Okay, go ahead.
1: And I would also like to send out greetings, birthday greetings to myself on Sunday, 23rd of August, 64 years of age.
0: Wow, that's wonderful. And what's your name?
1: Hans Raj.
0: Hans Raj?
1: Yes.
0: Okay, Hans Raj, is there anything else you'd like? That's a dual birthday.
1: No, it's me and me alone, so I tell you about it. It's me and myself.
0: And who is Adrian?
1: That's my eldest son, like somewhere in the country.
0: And he's celebrating his birthday as well, isn't that
1: today, so? Today.
0: Right, so you have why I say a dual birthday is because you'll be celebrating, the celebration will start from today until Sunday, isn't that so?
1: Correct.
0: All right, what are the plans for the big celebrations?
1: No big celebration, everything going easy, you know, time going, everything easy.
0: Okay, and where are you calling us from?
1: East Coast, I'm East Coast, Maverick Coast.
0: Okay, you know, the TikTok uncle, you sound a little like him.
1: Yes.
0: All right, Mr. Hans Raj, thank you for coming through, and I want to wish you and your son, Adrian, a wonderful birthday celebration, and I'm sure you'll have a great weekend.
1: Thank you so much, and you have a blessed evening.
0: Same to you. Thank you.

All right, that was actually our second caller. Since the program was launched in June, I want to encourage you to call in more often. All right, I see Guyana Autosparts. Would you like to share with me what your name is, since it's your birthday today?

All right, we have Kevin coming in from Essequibo on the TikTok Live. And it is his birthday today. Happy birthday to you, Kevin. I hope you aren't going to be making mischief like the Kevin in Home Alone. And I trust whatever your plans are, you're not going to miss it either.

All right, I'm going to share one more birthday greetings before I head back to our voice segment topic so we can have a little bit more contribution from you. We have Mona locked in from Brampton, and she is wishing her brother Puran of Canal Number 2 a happy birthday. And greetings are coming from her, Mona Kidu, from Brampton. Oh, it's so wonderful to have you locked in with us, Mona. Happy birthday to your brother. And I trust that you both will enjoy it, even though you're from separate locations. All right, just to add to it, I want to wish everyone a happy birthday. Those are celebrating it, their anniversary. And of course, those milestones. I'm not forgetting our top achievers and all those who sat the CXC examination. Congratulations to you. This is just the first step as you enter the world of work and further studies.

All right, let's get right back to it. We were talking about our topic for this afternoon is changing consumer habits and the cost of living. And of course, for those who joined late, and if you've missed the word for the afternoon, it's rigmarole. you know, it's so funny because of how we grew up hearing it and using it in certain contexts. Now let's dive a little bit into the topic that have everybody chattering. There's a lot of chatter on social media. Of course, you can also join there and see what's going on. Now, at a recent press conference, we had our president who addressed the rising cost of living and highlighted something interesting: consumer behavior. All right, he noted that compared to about 4 years ago, more people are actually dining out, cooking less at home, and choosing to buy their produce at supermarkets rather than local markets. Now, he also pointed out that the higher supermarket overheads and frequent restaurant trips and extra margins that, it adds extra margins that naturally drive household expenses. Now, navigating these daily choices without blowing your budget can feel like a complete rigmarole. Now, that means long, drawn-out, complicated process we all hate. But the real question is, and of course it applies to those who are listening, those who are joining me on the live TikTok. I want to hear from you. Do you agree or disagree with the statements made? Are change in lifestyle habits a major factor in higher spending, or are everyday prices simply outstripping family budgets, regardless of where you shop? All right. Basically, in a nutshell, do you believe that eating out or shopping at the supermarket, maybe within your neighborhood or whatever, that's easy access? Do you think that is actually one of the contributing factors that are contributing to the higher cost of the rising cost of living in Guyana? And of course, just to add to it, it doesn't need to navigate to Guyana, but wherever you're joining us from, whichever country, let me know your thoughts. If you say no or yes, let me know why you think that. Give me a reason for it. I want to hear your thoughts on it. Because some of the comments on the social media trend were not so forgiving. Desde que te vi, supe que eras pami. Dile a tus amigas que andamos ready. Esto lo seguimos en el after party. Of course, we're going to change the vibes up a little from soca to a little Latin. So if you like Latin, I trust that you will enjoy the vibes.

Art, we have yeah. You know, like when you're responding to someone, yeah. But that's a TikTok name. Is it a male person? I can't see your photo, but they're saying no with that O continuous. But I want to know why. Why do you believe it is not?

All right, for those joining, we're talking about the topic for today is changing consumer habits and the cost of living. And the question is, do you agree or disagree that your lifestyle habits such as shopping at the supermarket or dining out more often or frequently contributes to the higher cost of living in Guyana?

All right, we may have a different view. We have Yai saying that Guyana is the fastest growing economy in South America region. Our country has enough land and resources for our people to benefit from. Now, you can't argue with that.

But also we want to acknowledge that the cost of living has risen exorbitantly. I mean, for those who handle the spending or the purchasing aspects, like going to the market, the supermarkets, it can be expensive to cook at home. And I suppose that may be one of the reasons why, for let's say a person of who lives alone or shares a household with one other person, they would choose to eat dine out rather than cook because of the time, the cost involved. It almost equates to that.

All right, so just to wrap this topic up, of course, I'm only here with you for 1 hour from 3 to 4. So I'm going to share 3 quick practical tips to manage food expenses without dealing with the extra rigmarole at the checkout, all right? Let's look at number 1, shift back to the traditional farmer's market. So that means the local markets often offer fresh produce directly from the farmers, bypassing the higher retail markups associated with air-conditioned supermarkets. All right? Let's look at number 2, batch cooking and meal planning. Planning meals for the week and cooking in batches drastically cuts down on impulse dining out, keeping restaurant visits as occasional treats rather than daily habits. And let's look at the last one, compare price margins. Before purchasing imported goods or packaged items, check local alternatives or wholesale options to keep essential costs predictable. So those are 3 practical ways to help you manage your budget. I don't know about you guys, but I would dine out occasionally. Let's say if it's a birthday or a special event. Or, you know, maybe I just feel like it once in a blue moon. And that's the only time you're going to find me dining out. Other than that, I prepare my own meals at home, but I have to add that it is costly. The cost has risen so high, sometimes I don't want to go to the market. I don't know about you. And I usually plan my budget. I would do once per month shopping at the grocery and maybe twice per month at the market. I find that it's more feasible that way. And I manage my purchases. It also helps me to keep within my budget. But of course, every household is different. But don't give up. We're hoping things are going to turn around.

0: Tenzo, where you at?
1: Hey, how you doing, Dong? I'm home.
0: Actually, I'm on my way to pick you up.
1: Okay, great. I'm waiting for you.
0: See you then. Bye.

All right, I'm going to add this last part to the topic on the... We have SHB saying that Guyana is growing, so will the cost of living. So naturally, there's going to be fluctuation. And the last one here is Yai saying that he's asking if the president is talking to the rich man or the poor man, because... A poor cannot afford to eat out. I think that's what you meant. Cannot.

All right, welcome back. This is the 3B's Hour. It is 15 hours 50. We're going to jump right into our vitality segment. Of course, we just talked on the voice segment about the observations on the changing consumer habits in Guyana and how more people are relying on supermarkets and eating out rather than cooking homegrown meals. But beyond the hit to your wallet, let's look at the hit to your health and vitality. Now, when we rely heavily on restaurant meals or ultra-processed packaged supermarket foods, we often end up consuming hidden sugars. That's a fact. Sodium and unhealthy fats. Now, navigating food labels and trying to eat clean in a convenience-driven world can feel like a total rigmarole, because that is true. How many of us have time to do all of that? Read the labels before we purchase. Some of us, you know, we have maybe about 30 minutes to get in and out, and that's about it. But bringing it back to simplicity into your diet is one of the best choices you can make for your body, all right? Now, here's three quick vitality check tips I'm going to share with you. And I want to know, are your food choices nourishing your body, or are they just convenient fixes? All right. Now, here are three simple ways to align your budget and your health without the extra rigmarole. I'm having fun with this word of the afternoon. Now, one, I want you to prioritize whole local foods. Visiting local markets gets you fresh, nutrient-dense fruits, vegetables, and provisions directly from local farms, giving you better nutrition for a lower price tag. I'm sharing this one because it's important to incorporate fresh fruits into your diet, but I'm not sure about the prices because it's pretty expensive. A quick example, one time I went and there was like this really small watermelon. I couldn't remember what size, but it was very small, where you would usually pay about $400 or $500 for, and I was told that it would cost me $3,500 Canadian dollars. I was almost like, shut up. In my head, I was saying that. I couldn't believe it. Number two, control your ingredients. Cooking simple meals at home lets you dictate the amount of oil, salt, and sugar in your food, and that is true. Protecting your heart and energy levels, because you don't know the ingredients and quantities when you purchase outside, how much of it they're using. Number three, practice mindful meal prep. Setting aside your 1 hour over the weekend to wash, chop, and prep your ingredients removes the weekday friction of cooking from scratch, making it easier to skip the fast food run. Now, I personally do this. I know of many other persons who have started doing it, who have been doing it for a very long time. When you go to the market, prepare your stuff. It may take some time, but it's worth it, because you're not going to be thinking, oh, this, I have to spend 2 hours in the morning to prepare all of this because I haven't prepared it, set it aside. Package it, you know, package the meat, prepare them, separate them. Of course, you don't want the contamination with the meat and the vegetables and what's not. All right. That is also very important. If you didn't know, now you know. So I want to encourage you to eat well, protect your vitality, and take care of your mind and body. All right. Now that brings it to an end for your vitality check for today, August 21.

All right, that was Die Die by Burna Boy and Shakira. We have Luis Fonsi with Despacito. Despacito. All right, I just want to add, lastly, before I wrap things up here on the 3V's Hour, Kumhari, good afternoon to you. Thank you, Terrence, for joining. Of course, we have Hailey. Hi. Good afternoon to you, too. And Thangster, not Gangster, Thangster with a D. Now, he's contributing that if the people know what they're eating at the fast food chains, they will throw it all away or throw it up. Now, that is absolutely true. Hence why the kitchen is separated from the dining area. If we see the conditions of some of the places, we will not eat out. That's all. That's all the time that I have on the 3V's Hour to entertain you today. It was a great vibe as always. I want to thank you for sharing your afternoon with me, especially to the lovely folks on the TikTok Live. Of course, I want to encourage you to join me on Monday. That's going to be Monday, August 24. That's the day before the holiday in Guyana, the Muslim holiday, for another edition of the 3V's Hour. And as always, I want to encourage you to keep protecting your vibe, owning your voice, living with vitality. Do have a wonderful and safe weekend. Remember to look out for someone who's not looking out for you. Be responsible, be respectful, and of course, own into your leadership role. This is Tisha saying goodbye for now. Have a wonderful afternoon. And of course, stay tuned for the 4 o'clock hour with the rush hour at 4 p.m. with Veronica. Take care, everyone.

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Diamond Insurance time, 16 hours 7. Top of the afternoon, Guyana. Welcome to your Friday afternoon rush hour show. Boy, it's finally Friday. TGIF and all that jazz. Here's to hoping that you had a fantastic week. Fantastic is a very strong adjective. I hope you had the week that you deserve. I hope you've been having the Friday that you deserve. It is the 21st day in the month of August.

We've got great musical selections lined up for you this afternoon. Checking in with your hourly weather forecast. It is currently 31 degrees with cloudy conditions, and cloudy conditions will continue for the rest of the day. Wind gusts are up at 24 kilometers per hour, and the sun will set in Georgetown at 18 hours 5. That's 18 hours 5, 6:05 p.m. So plan your afternoon activities accordingly.

So mark your calendars. 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So tomorrow morning, it's still Saturday. You can still get some of the breakfast available right there at Wendy's. Good afternoon to the staff down there at Wendy's. How y'all doing? Hope all is well. 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You can visit them on Vlissingen Road and on Sheriff Street. 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

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The countdown is on for the battle of over $66 million, 14 thrilling races, one unforgettable day. The 18th running of the Guyana Cup, Sunday, August 23rd at Rising Sun Turf Club, Burbeast. Gates open at 8 a.m., first race at 9:30. 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

0: This is the newsroom for Friday, August 21st, 2026. In the headlines, Rodrigues Burkett tops second UN Secretary General's straw poll, man shot after allegedly pointing gun at police rank on Schoonard Highway, and Guyana recorded 271,000 visitor arrivals for the year so far. The details after the break.
1: Feel the excitement. 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
0: With the news, I'm Isanella Pato. Good afternoon. Guyanese former Minister of Foreign Affairs, Caroline Rodrigues Burkett, has emerged as the leading candidate in the second informal straw poll conducted by the United Nations Security Council to help select the next UN Secretary General. Results contained in a leaked document seen by the newsroom show that Rodrigues Burkett received 8 encouraged votes, 3 discouraged votes, and 4 no opinion votes from the Council's 15 members. She received more encouraged votes than any of the other 7 candidates in the second round. Costa Rica's Rebecca Grispan Mayufas and Argentina's Rafael Mariano Grossi each received 7 encouraged votes. Rodrigues Burkett had placed second in the first straw poll when she secured 9 encouraged votes, 2 discouraged votes, and 4 no opinion responses. A 27-year-old man was shot and injured after he allegedly pointed a firearm at a police rank on the Schoonard Highway, West Bank, Demerara, on Wednesday. Police headquarters confirmed the incident occurred between 1345 hours and 1400 hours at the Schoonard Highway on the West Bank of Demerara. In a statement, police said preliminary investigations revealed that the rank attached to the La Para Faith Harmony police station responded to a report of a man walking along the Schoonard Highway with what appeared to be a firearm tucked into his waist. Upon arrival, police headquarters said the rank approached the man who allegedly pulled the object from his waist and pointed it in the direction of him. During the incident, the rank discharged 1 round. The man reportedly dropped the object and fled in a nearby trench and rice field. He was subsequently apprehended and was observed with what appeared to be a gunshot wound under his left armpit. Police said the man was taken to the West Demerara Regional Hospital, where he remains under police guard. For the first 7 months of 2026, the Ministry of Tourism, Industry and Commerce's records show that that there were 271,592 visitor arrivals, a feat the subject minister believes points to the sector's growth and the nation's ability to host more than just tourism events. Minister of Tourism, Industry and Commerce, Susan Rodrigues, said the latest figures point to continued growth in Guyana's tourism sector following a record-breaking 2025 when the country recorded 453,000 visitor arrivals, a 22% increase compared to 2024. The minister attributed much of the continued growth to the number of events hosted in Guyana during the first 7 months of the year, particularly the celebration for Ghana's 60th independence anniversary in May and a series of events held in July. Further afield, the Barbados Vocational Training Board is facing a major capacity challenge as demand for skills training remains strong, with 1,500 people applying for its Construction Gateway program, as the Barbados Vocational Training Board welcomed more than 350 prospective trainees to its orientation rally yesterday. Director of Training Gerard Prescott is facing a major capacity challenge as demand for skills training remains strong, with 1,500 people applying for its Construction Gateway program, as the Barbados Vocational Training Board welcomed more than 350 prospective trainees to its orientation rally yesterday. Director

0: out an Ebola vaccine, with some doses being used as part of a trial to see if it is effective against the Bundibugyo species of the virus that is currently circulating in the country. The RVBO vaccine does help protect against the Zaire species of Ebola, but currently there are no proven vaccines for treatments for Bundibugyo. The rollout comes as the World Health Organization, WHO, issued a new warning that Ebola was growing exponentially in the north and east of DR Congo, and the spread of infections now covered an area bigger than France. Close to 2,500 people have now died in this outbreak, which was declared 3 months ago. And that's the news to the moment. The details can be found at newsroom.ui. I'm Isanella Patwa. Thank you for listening.
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0: 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Call 630-6285 or 709-1107. 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

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Joel Gansham here. Welcome to 89.1 FM, The Pulse of Guyana. 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As you know, weekdays from Monday through Friday, we'll entertain you and we'll boogie with you at the same time, giving you more reasons to stay one. One you, one me, one us. Not bad at all. Of course, over at One Communications, we have got fiber, the fastest internet service, keeping you connected to the world. Postpaid, why not? Because it's so affordable now. When you sign up for a postpaid plan, there are so much deals that comes with it. And of course, you can travel with your postpaid and don't have to be worried. Prepaid plan, equally beneficial, depending on what your needs are. If you're a student of UG, maybe of GTI, is it GTI? GTI. And if you're a teacher, you can now get deals on prepaid. And the biggest deal of the month is data. From morning to night, we keep you connected with One Communication Data Plan. All for you. 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

0: Ralphie B and Dubraj, say less. Bono! Karma me crazy!
1: Catching up on what is happening, checking in as messages come through, staying in the loop as the day unfolds. No searching for a connection, no stopping to figure things out. Just staying connected as you go about your day. From early morning straight through. Data that fits your life. Make your move with One.
2: It all starts with one. One promise. One thrill. One first time. One deep breath. One leap of faith. One day to remember. Or one night to forget. One moment. One crazy average everyday fabulous life. We get one life, just one. Make your move. It all starts with one. GTT is now One Communications, mobile fiber home phone.
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0: catching up on what is happening, checking in as messages come through, staying in the loop as the day unfolds. No searching for a connection, no stopping to figure things out, just staying connected as you go about your day. From early morning straight through, data that fits your life. Make your move with One.
1: It all starts with one. One promise. One thrill. One first time. One deep breath. One leap of faith. One day to remember. Or one night to forget. One moment. One crazy, average, everyday, fabulous life. We get one life. Just one. Make your move. It all starts with one. GTT is now One Communications. 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